Don't make me pose for these pictures. I'm sorry. I know you need the money to divorce your wife.

0: Veja.
1: I can't even talk right now. I'm just locked in the studio. I'll be working real late. Can I call you tomorrow?
2: That'd be great. I can't wait to see you.
3: Just wanted to tell you, I miss you.
2: I miss you too. Go to work. Bye.
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